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1: You are the light. 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

0: Hora del sistema, 2:56. 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
1: Hey, I thought it was all over.

0: Mannheim.
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